Lisa Russell's golden ticket to Robbie Williams. Now picture this, you're in Sydney, the harbour sparkling as you cruise past the Opera House, maybe a little shopping at the Paddington Markets, fancy lunch at Rose Bay, then drinks on the 32nd floor of the Intercontinental, soaking up those incredible views before heading off with those golden tickets to see Robbie live in concert. Now, 3 minutes right after Deborah Harry. Get ready, 13:55:22, big call at 9. You can be taking your seat in the departure lounge from Gold 96 FM. Just great times.

0: gold. Hello, it's Jonesy and Amanda driving you home. It's FFS.
1: FFS stands for our Friday Feels Sessions. I'm so excited today. We have country music superstar Amber Lawrence. Now, just before when we were speaking to you, you've said you're going to perform a song that's not something you would normally sing.
2: Well, it doesn't allow the yodel, but we're going to try and put a little country yodel in it.
1: Right. Well, you've said it's AC/DC. What's the song?
2: Shook me all night long.
0: Oh, wow.
1: That's something. Well.

0: Christian O'Connell's show. Now on the show, busy business, because next Friday, it would have kicked off the opening game. The World Cup. The World Cup countdown is truly on. Obviously, the Socceroos squad was announced this week. Get excited. Start believing in the Socceroos.
1: Yes.
0: Start planning to get up early in the morning and get around the Socceroos. We're punished here in Australia.
1: Yeah.
0: Because it's so far away. It's like

0: Christian O'Connell's show. Save our pub. This is the big week we've been looking forward to because this week, five pubs getting $5,000 each. Kelly, good news. You're one of the winners.
1: Are you serious?
0: I am serious. Oh. It's not even open yet. You really need the $5,000 you've got. Your goal is to be ready for Christmas. People coming home for Christmas to have a